Now look here, I know I got something that you might can use. Hey, the other day I got some lovely curtains that look beautiful hanging in the kitchen window, and I can see you peeping out at me when I come to get your stuff, you know? That makes me so happy, baby. Say what? You don't, but I got some dresses you might can

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You know, the one with the braids? Yeah. Well, I see you on Wednesdays all the time. You come in every Wednesday on your lunch break, I think. And you always order the special with the hot chocolate. And my manager be tripping and stuff, talking about we gotta use water, but I always use some milk and cream for you, cause I think you're kinda sweet. Anyway, you always got on some fly blue suit, and your cufflinks are shining all bright. So what you do? Interesting. Look, man, I mean, I don't want to waste your time.

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My cell phone breaking. 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Can you hear me now? 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
1: I think I'm gonna have the
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0: I keep telling people to look to the Zen masters of music, to the Dizzy Gillespies and the Art Blakeys and Cannonball Adderleys and the John Coltranes and Charlie Parkers. I just consider myself a lucky kid who got a horn and likes to honk on it. So there's a lot of other people to check out.
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or the other, so check out my message to you. 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If the scat man can do it, so can you. Everybody's saying that the scat man stutters, but does and never stutter when he sings. But what you don't know, I'm gonna tell you right now that the stutter and the scat is the same thing. 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
1: 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You know, that make me so happy, baby. Say what? You don't? 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You might can.